In 1 year we've learned the turn of the mouth, the depth that the chest.

only preaches for profits. 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Stuff in his pockets, but all he can spare is a life isn't fair when the poor man is starving.

He ain't your prophet. Take one look in his closet, skeletons scattered all over the floor, like a Jackson Pollock. Friends with the devil, you know, the devil you don't is on his payroll. And all of his sadistic, sycophants, ignorant hypocrites, mumbling gibberish like his.

stop, but I can't stop. I just can't stop thinking about her. I don't know, all I remember was she wear the Skechers.